guess I still feel the same. No, you can't stand my face. 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

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Knows just how to move, seduce.

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1: That's not live.
0: The song, they just played live.
1: Bro, it's White Lies right here.
0: Right here on Happy Hour FM. You're here with the usuals, Justin.
1: And Laura.
0: We're just here chatting, having a chill time.
1: No, yeah. It's strange. I think it's been a while since we didn't have a guest on and then we are...
0: It's been a little bit. I guess our last guest was...
1: Peter,
0: yeah.
1: Yeah, that was fun.
0: Yeah.
1: It was nice.
0: I was thinking our last guest was Jana, but that wasn't true.
1: No.
0: The last one we had Peter, a musician. You can check that out on our YouTube. That was a fun show. Yeah.
1: Yeah, and it's Peter without the E for all the Dutch people.
0: Yeah, Peter.
1: Peter.
0: Some people call him.
1: I don't. I call him
0: me.
1: Peter.
0: Yeah. That was a good show. We've got some more shows in the planning, but the summer period's usually a bit more quiet.
1: It's a little slow. Are out. People are on holidays.
0: Yeah. There's like tumbleweeds rolling through the studio building.
1: Right now. Actually, there's some other like radio host recording some other stuff in another room.
0: As a first, there are other people here.
1: Yeah. Usually it's just us.
0: But
1: at least we get to listen to some music and we have a chat about stuff that's going on in the city, for instance.
0: Yes.
1: Because it's summer, so there's plenty of things to do.
0: Yeah, it's the downside of it's the one downside of having cool people on the show is that we have to focus on them.
1: Yeah, and not about us.
0: I can't even talk about myself. I just love talking about myself.
1: Yeah.
0: Yeah. There's cool stuff happening in the city. Cool stuff that happened in the city.
1: Yeah, you saw the Red Bull stuff, right?
0: I saw some of the Red Bull stuff. Yeah, I say some because I'm sure a lot of people can relate. If you walked past the Grote Markt on Saturday and you thought, oh man, I really want to see the cool people doing flips and tricks on their
1: BMX?
0: Bikes. I guess, really? Is it called BMX?
1: BMX, I think.
0: Tricks on a bike, you know.
1: Tricks on a bike.
0: You think, oh, I want to see that. Well, tough luck. You had to be there pretty early, I think. I don't exactly know how the organization worked, but if you were there any later than, I'm guessing, 2 a.m., you only saw like a little like corner of a ramp somewhere.
1: Mm.
0: And then maybe you like walked around and then you saw a corner of another ramp and you maybe saw like one head flip. What I did see was really cool. And then later I watched the live stream. Because that was a way better experience to see, because you can actually see.
1: It's like watching the Tour de France, and you just wait for hours and hours at the side of the road, and then they zoom past, and like
0: that's it.
1: 30 seconds, they're all gone.
0: Yeah.
1: And then you go into some French guy's like RV where they have the satellite TV, and then you just watch it live.
0: Have you ever done that? You ever watched it live, like in person?
1: I've been to the Tour de France.
0: You've been to the Tour de France?
1: Yeah, it was fun.
0: Yeah?
1: It was like 2 days in a row. It was so much fun. I got a bidon, like a water bottle from them. That was really cool. Like they just threw it at me. I'll have this. Thank you very much.
0: That's sweet.
1: Yeah. From Français des Jeux, who I don't think they're sponsors anymore.
0: That's such a shame.
1: But I love the Tour de France.
0: Where'd you go to see the Tour de France live?
1: It was either the Galibier or the Colombier, but I can't tell them apart. I like to say it's the Galibier because that one is more imposing. And this is one of the like Tour de France has all right. I don't know if people care, but there are like a few like legendary mountains in the Tour de France, and then it's they're going like Alpe d'Huez is one very famous one that they also did this year. So we have Alpe d'Huez, the Galibier, and we have like Mont Ventoux.
0: Okay.
1: Which is really cool.
0: You're saying a lot of stuff, which I believe.
1: Yeah, I mean, I could yap so much about the Tour de France right now.
0: You're welcome to. I just can't add much. All I know is they go on bikes. They don't do flips, as far as I know.
1: No.
0: Accidentally, maybe.
1: Yeah, it happens.
0: That's bad.
1: I saw this clip where there was a few days ago where it was on the Alpe d'Huez actually. Like I think a spectator dropped their phone and they went and grabbed it, and then.

0: asks you, it's like, you're going to have, you can pause for a moment before you pick something up, you know?
1: I mean, I think the car was going to drive over his phone or something, and then the instinct was to grab it. But it, if that car didn't break, you'd be dead.
0: You'd be hit pretty bad.
1: Yeah. I don't know. Some people, yeah.
0: Some people. How long does the Tour de France go?
1: 3 weeks. They finished yesterday.
0: Ah, they finished yesterday.
1: Yeah.
0: Cool.
1: Pogacar won.
0: Yeah.
1: Spoilers. Pogacar won.
0: As expected, right?
1: Spoilers for next year. Pogacar wins.
0: Why is he so good?
1: I don't know. I mean, people say because he's doping, but he's not, because they test him.
0: He just drinks good French water.
1: Must be. I mean, he's not French.
0: No, but like if you're in France.
1: Yeah, but don't the other ones drink French water?
0: No.
1: Man, this is the quality radio you tune in for Happy Hour of him.
0: I have inside sources that tell me that what's his name? Pogachev?
1: Pogachar. I'm probably not pronouncing it correctly.
0: Pogachar. Where's he from?
1: Slovakia.
0: Slovakia, cool.
1: No, Slovenia.
0: That's,
1: the other one.
0: That is disgusting of you.
1: No, Slovenia.
0: Wow. Can't even tell them apart. Incredibly racist live on Happy Hour FM. Anyway, Red Bull happened here in the city.
1: Yeah.
0: And that was a little more different because it's less distance and more cool flips.
1: Did someone win, Dad?
0: Someone did win. There are two winners because this was the first time ever that in this district ride, I'm not sure if that's the name of the overall competition that they do every year. I think it is called District Ride, Red Bull District Ride. First time they did a women's segment as well. Mm-hmm. So separate men's and women's... what's the term? Category?
1: Competition?
0: That's the category. Competition, sure. Yeah. So men and women weren't competing together. What I found really confusing, I mean, I think it's fine that you separate them so that you can like put some attention on like a group of like women cyclists, performers, whatever, it's cool. I mean, the Olympics do it, mm-hmm. Whatever. But what I found really confusing is the blatant difference in like expression and quality of like the men's and women. Which is just confusing me because like the men are doing like just purely they're just doing way more flips and stuff, like way crazier stuff.
1: Yeah.
0: The women just do less. And that's fine. You know, they're all competing at their own like level. I just wonder why women can't flip as much as men. I don't get
1: women
0: it.
1: I think women can flip as much as men.
0: Yeah.
1: I think this is with multiple sports, right? The difference between men and women quality. I think a lot of people also talked about like, oh, women's football is really not as good as men's football or whatever. I think it has to do with like, first of all, the talent is there, but the talent is not supported enough. Of course, like women are less physically strong than men. I think when it comes to flipping, it doesn't matter.
0: I don't know. Yeah, that's what I was thinking. It's like,
1: I mean, women have like the lower center of gravity, right? So that might make it harder.
0: Maybe. Truly, for me, it's an open question because I have no idea.
1: Yeah.
0: Right. If you know, send us a DM at Happy Hour FM on Instagram or WhatsApp us at 050-5715-815.
1: Yeah. If you know why women flip less. But I think it also has to do with funding a lot. Like when you have like women's football, like a lot of them do that part time because they just can't afford to do it full time.
0: Yeah, that sucks.
1: And then they have like another job.
0: That sucks.
1: Like of course they don't practice as much, so of course they're not as good. Same thing with like going back to the Tour de France.
0: Mm-hmm.
1: They only recently had the Tour de France for women again.
0: Oh, okay.
1: Because for a long time it just wasn't there.
0: Mm-hmm.
1: And like the prize money is lower, of course. And a lot of like women's teams didn't have buses, and normally you go in a bus and then you get dressed in the bus and then the bus drives you from place to place.
0: Yeah.
1: And then just didn't have it.
0: So what do you do?
1: Yeah, just hitchhike, I don't know.
0: No, they will
1: drive by cars, but it's like they don't have as much support, so yeah, you're not gonna get as much output.
0: So what you're saying is society is the problem.
1: Yes, yeah, sexism.
0: No. Yeah, you know, fair enough. We're hardly qualified to talk about the intricate issues of
1: sexism. Let's talk about trans athletes.
0: Let's talk about
1: No, that's not.
0: I think doping is funny. No, but the Red Bull thing was really cool. So I reckon you can probably watch the live stream back. It's just on the Red Bull website. Google Red Bull Groningen or something. The whole thing was, for anyone who doesn't know, I don't know, just search it, but it's sick. It's basically, there were three districts all built kind of around and on top of each other in the Grote Markt here in the city.

0: you got the Park District, or the Dual District, the Park District, and then the Big Air District. And what those means is, I mean, each of them are completed in like 15 seconds by a rider, right? And then these riders are scored on these different moments where you can do a trick. So it's like, for example, in the Park District, there are four distinct moments where a trick can be done, and they're graded on their performance of those tricks and how good they do tricks and what trick they do. And if they fall, they lose a lot of points, because then it's like, that's bad. What I really liked
1: to... Trick hard enough.
0: Yeah, when I watched it myself, I missed the first part, which was the first rounds of the... Well, I missed the first rounds of the women's entirely, but then I missed the first part of the Park District, and I joined in on the Dual District. No, other way around, I missed the Dual District and I watched the Park District.
1: Right.
0: And then the Dutch guy came out, and people, you know, you could hear the crowd like cheer way louder, because like this guy, you know, called Pim comes out. I think his name was Pim. And then everyone's like, yeah, you know, Dutch pride. It's the only Dutch guy in the event, and he's like super happy, right? I think he got like okay scores in the first one. Second one he does, which I get to see, he eats shit and like falls and gets really bad scores. Get to the Big Air District, the final one, which is a really big jump. Funny thing about that is that it's built like on top of a roof by the Kunstmarkt.
1: Yeah, I saw
0: it. Which is really sick. It's really high up. And they have to wait for the wind to be okay, because there's like one part of the start where you kind of fall into the big drop, where if the wind is bad, it just like knocks you over.
1: Yeah.
0: Which is really scary. So there's a good amount of the live stream is waiting for like a guy to signal for the biker to go, because like the wind is just not cooperating.
1: Man, imagine commentating that shit. That must be hard.
0: Dude, props to the commentators. They were really good. They were really good. There's one like, I think British guy, one American guy, and they were fun and really insightful, because they were both also BMX riders or like cyclists like that. Mm-hmm. So they really had good insight. They could narrate what tricks they were seeing on the spot, which is great, because it's like...
1: That's good.
0: Like a horseshoe card flip, like handlebar sideways thing. You know, it's like those are the names for these. I was like, okay, yeah. Still, stuff looks cool. Anyway, Pim, the Dutch guy, gets to the Big Air, also eats shit. And it was so bad that they had this drone camera that like follows them. It's dynamic, right? And that first the drone camera crashed, and you see the live stream just freeze for a second, and then the commentator's like, oh shit, and then you just cut to him colliding into the ground. it's a good one. So he did the worst in the competition, which is funny.
1: Oh, wow.
0: Big props. Watching them, they basically do that all once. They get scores for each course, and then the top six go again. And then they win again, and they all do really well, and it's really sick to watch the top ones fight, pull out those like just the craziest flips. Some guy does like a 1440 spin on like the big... Anyway, I highly recommend you go watch it.
1: Nice. Well, okay. Because I can imagine for a lot of people, they might not be interested in this kind of stuff anyways. Usually I'm also not. Like, what is the benefit of doing it in like a city like Groningen? Is it just for like... I don't know if you know this, but it's like...
0: I can guess. Yeah. It's a good question. I'm really curious where they did them in the previous years.
1: Mm.
0: I mean, the commentators seemed quite excited by the way Groningen was for like as a venue. They felt like the Grote Markt, if you just see a picture of it, it's like, yeah, I mean, it's this like big open square space surrounded by not tall buildings, but you know, buildings. And then kind of just connecting them with these big ramps and stuff is like a really creative, cool thing. And then you have the Gemeentehuis, or the is it the Gemeentehuis?
1: Yeah,
0: the old one, right? What is it called? Whatever. That's like a big like prop then, you know? It's just kind of like, it just has such a vibe to complement the ramps and stuff. But yeah. I'm really curious what they did in the previous years. I haven't searched that up myself.
1: I guess it seems like something like a Riyadh kind of thing.
0: Riyadh thing, yeah, sure.
1: Yeah, it's like, let's promote our city to the big stage by having some sporting events.
0: Sure.
1: Like Saudi Arabia also does like esports events and all that. It's like...
0: Yeah, maybe. But I think that's where the Big Air one, the last one, where... Because it comes off of the roof of one of the... of a building into the built ramp, which just feels so like perfectly made, you know, like it was designed to be a drop-off point for a cyclist.
1: Maybe way back when they made these buildings, they were like, one day some guy on a tiny little bike is gonna jump up here and do a flip.
0: Yeah, it was good stuff. I recommend you check it out, watch it back.
1: Oh, nice.
0: Yeah.
1: But that's something that happened last week in Groningen.
0: Something that happened last week in Groningen.
1: If, like, let's say if people missed it and they are very bored because it's holiday season and maybe all their friends are already somewhere else, what are some other stuff that's happening in the city that people can join?
0: Am I supposed to know?
1: I'm throwing you a ball. I mean,
0: I forgot how to catch a ball. There is coming up, you mean?
1: Yeah.
0: Oh, I thought you meant like last week.
1: No. It's like, let's say you want to do something this summer. There's plenty of stuff.
0: There's plenty of stuff. For example, you could, if you don't feel like cycling, but you do feel like moving, you could go running. That's something.
1: Running?
0: I believe isn't it next week, next Monday? Am I correct in that?
1: Is this a Vierdaagse?
0: Yeah.
1: Yeah, it's not running, it's just walking.
0: Oh, my bad.
1: Yeah. You're not going to run 40 kilometers. Some people do.
0: You're right, that's a marathon. Tell me about the Vierdaagse.
1: I think this is the second year of the Groningse Vierdaagse, which is fun.
0: Yeah?
1: Yeah, because normally I think Dutch people might be familiar with the Nijmeegse Vierdaagse.
0: Yeah.
1: Which is, I think, also they do like 20, 40, 50 kilometers, something like that. It's very famous.
0: How long does it take to walk? Walk 50 kilometers?
1: I don't know. It takes like the entire day. It
0: takes the entire day.
1: For a lot of people. Like I had a previous job, I had a colleague who did it.
0: Yeah.
1: Who also was like, yeah, and then you go and then have a like party all night and then you walk again the next day. It doesn't seem healthy.
0: Oh.
1: But, 20 or 40 kilometers in Groningen. I think this is the second year, meaning you can just enjoy the scenery. And also, I think, I don't know if this is how it is, but when I used to do the Vierdaagse at primary school, we all got a medal.
0: Oh.
1: So if you want to have a medal that tells you you can walk 40 kilometers in 4 days straight. I mean, it's pretty sick.
0: Yeah.
1: And it's nice. I used to do these. Like, it's not 40 kilometers, but I get a lot of school kids here.
0: Yeah,
1: they walk
0: big walks.
1: Either 5 or 10 kilometers.
0: Yeah.
1: And you get a medal, and you sing songs, and you eat candy. And it's really fun. You sing songs about how your school is the best school, and everybody else sucks, and then everybody else sings how their school is the best one. Yeah.
0: That seems like such a fundamental thing to, like, do you think, like, all Dutch regions do it?
1: I don't know if all of them do it. But I've heard of a lot of them doing it.
0: Yeah.
1: Yeah. At least in Assen, we used to do it. And then we all wore these same, like, we had to have the t-shirts of the school.
0: Yeah.
1: Right? But your mom wasn't allowed to wash them because they all had to be washed together.
0: Yeah.
1: Otherwise, the color would, like, fade differently between different colors and, like, between different shirts.
0: Right. So you got these kids that, like, don't fit, you know?
1: Yeah.
0: Your shirt's lighter, haha.
1: Yeah. So basically, everybody stank.
0: Because they didn't get washed? Is that?
1: Because they didn't really get washed.
0: That's disgusting.
1: Yeah. And also, you have shirts that were just way too big.
0: Yeah. Yeah, you do what you can. You do what you can.
1: Yeah. But I don't think, like, the Vierdaagse starts at August 3rd.
0: Oh, yeah.
1: But I don't think you can sign up anymore.
0: It's tragic. And you can't just start, like, walking.
1: Hey, just follow them.
0: Just follow them. You don't get a medal, but you can try to fake your way in.
1: Yeah, I mean, no one's gonna stop you from walking 20 kilometers.
0: Yeah, you could just say you're going home like that. I'm walking home. Like, that's my way.
1: But depending on the route, I think it might be very nice. It's just a way to, like, see stuff around Groningen.
0: Yeah, I'm curious about the route because I feel like Groningen, you can walk it really easily, most of it.
1: Yeah, but, like, if you want to walk for 40 kilometers, where the hell do you go?
0: Where do you go? Yeah. Go to, like, Hoogkerk and, like, Leegkerk and, like, Middelkerk and whatever. You know, all the kerks and around.
1: Yeah. I'm just...
0: You're searching up a route?
1: I'm just seeing if I can...
0: Gotta put on your Strava.
1: Get the route.
0: Yeah. Now, walking in the city is good. There's a lot of great places.
1: Oh, okay. There's a lot of routes. Oh, yeah. My Lord. So I think one very long one, it goes to Lake.
0: Okay.
1: Lake. Also Glimmen.
0: Glimmen.
1: Yeah, you go through Haren, further south.
0: Yeah.
1: Glimmen.
0: Yeah.
1: Yeah, that's a very long one.
0: Cool.
1: It goes across the lake, which is really nice.
0: Damn.
1: One of them that goes all the way up north to Winsum.
0: Yeah.
1: Winsum and Baden. Yeah, if you ever, like, hear of these places and you're like, I don't know anything about this. Go walk.
0: Just go walk there.
1: Go walk.
0: Yeah, I can see that taking a while. I think it was like 2 weeks ago or something. I biked with a friend, our truck driver. Mm-hmm. And that felt like it took a while. We kind of went around like the lake area and then also like up through Haren back into Groningen. And it was like, that was a good 2+ hours biking. So
1: that's nice.
0: So it takes a while on foot, I'm guessing.
1: Yeah, I think it takes a while.
0: Biggest thing I noticed is that my ass was hurting after.
1: Like, yeah, that sucks.
0: Yeah, you know, like I have a bike that's good, but it's like long distance, maybe not the best bike, you know.
1: Yeah.
0: You notice that only when you endurance test it, you know.
1: I think also your ass is just not used to it.
0: Hey, man.
1: I'm sorry.
0: I think also I was
1: that's
0: wearing,
1: just how it is.
0: I feel like I was wearing pretty baggy pants, which I feel like wasn't good.
1: Mm.
0: You know, you don't see cyclists wearing baggy pants usually.
1: No.
0: They wear like tight, ridiculous outfits, to say the least.
1: What do you mean ridiculous?
0: Biking clothes are ridiculous for like cyclists.
1: Like any
0: cyclists.
1: Guy who has to wear like something tight is like, oh no.
0: Oh no.
1: I know. People are gonna see my peepee.
0: Yeah. I mean, yeah. I've never wore something like that.
1: No. I mean, women wear tight stuff all the time.
0: Yeah, anyway. Look, we're not qualified to talk about the intricacies of gender dynamics. I say we're almost halfway through the show already. We haven't said a single constructive thing. And let's add on to that by listening to some fun music. I'm going to take us back to, I'm guessing, the year 1987. 82. My bad. This is... Come On Eileen by Dexys Midnight Runners. One of my favorite summer hits. See ya.

0: 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This was Come On Eileen by Dexys Midnight Runners. A classic. Am I right, Laura? Is that just a classic?
1: Classical.
0: Absolute classic.
1: Yeah. Who doesn't know?
0: It just reminds me of like summer trips with my mom, you know, or
1: is
0: dad.
1: Your mom called Eileen?
0: No.
1: Are you?
0: No.
1: Ah.
0: Great song, great song.
1: I don't know if many people who are called Eileen. Doesn't seem like a very common name.
0: I wouldn't know.
1: And then if they were called Eileen, they would never hear the end of this song.
0: No, that's yeah true, generally. Yeah.
1: I say that as someone who is called Laura. And when I was growing up, there was a song by Jan Smit who was called Laura. And everybody sang it to me. And I got very tired of it quickly.
0: There's quite a few songs called Laura, surprisingly. Yeah.
1: Surprisingly, yes.
0: Yeah, we even have one in our list today.
1: We have one in our list. Oh, that would have been such a good segue if we weren't like right after a song.
0: We weren't right after. We'll get there. Let's go over a few Laura songs. What are the good ones? You've got the song. The jazz classic
1: Laura.
0: You gotta pronounce it in the American way, Laura. Which I love the version by, I forget his name, and that's how much I love it.
1: Something Dexter Gordon.
0: Gordon. Yeah, you're right, Dexter Gordon.
1: Yeah.
0: That's my favorite, probably one of my favorite jazz songs. That's a great
1: really
0: one.
1: Nice.
0: There's the theme of Laura from the Silent Hill 2 soundtrack, which is really great.
1: Terrifying.
0: Amazing. Yeah. The song itself is not terrifying. The song itself is really cool, but terrifying game.
1: The one I put in here from Bastille is Laura Palmer. I don't know who Laura Palmer is, I'm going to be honest.
0: You know what? We could search it, and we won't.
1: We won't. I've always searched too many things.
0: Search far too many things.
1: Yeah.
0: Just like how sometimes you search for a break, and that's what we're going to do this upcoming weekend, because we're going to drive our friend away.
1: We drive our friend away into the sunset.
0: Drive our friend into the sunset.
1: Yeah.
0: And jump out of a car. We're going to take some nice driving trips. You know, you take the joy in just hitting the road.
1: Yeah, and it's a nice summer. So, spending the weekends doing some stuff.
0: Highly recommend it if you, I'm sure people know this, but, you know, if you just feel like, you feel a little stuck. If you got the means, it doesn't have to be a car. You could go on a bike ride, you could go walk, but just go with someone somewhere.
1: Even train. I mean, train. It's expensive.
0: It's,
1: I know.
0: All of this.
1: But the NS has some discounts during summer.
0: Yeah.
1: So go check it out.
0: Yeah. Yeah. But it is hard to beat the car. So, you know, the music you like, where you want to go, the road you want to take. Mm. That's pretty fun.
1: The air conditioning that sometimes works.
0: Hell yeah.
1: Yeah.
0: It's called a window.
1: Yeah, I drove in Justin's car recently.
0: Hello.
1: To the listeners. This is Justin. He has a car. I drive in it. I couldn't get the echo to work for a while. And it was warm.
0: Yeah.
1: Yeah. That makes the trip a whole lot less pleasant because you're just sweating.
0: Yeah.
1: I'm already sweating because driving stresses me the fuck out.
0: Yeah, fair. Neither of us drive much. And this is like, we're starting.
1: Yeah.
0: Properly drive like frequently enough, so makes sense. But hey, it's a good reminder. I don't think anyone knows what they're doing on the road. Is that comforting?
1: I don't know. That's terrifying.
0: Yeah. I mean, that's life, isn't it?
1: I think a lot of people do know.
0: I think most people don't know what they're doing in general.
1: And I was in my in the car with my granddad recently.
0: Yeah.
1: Terrifying.
0: he didn't drive my car, did he?
1: No. He drove his own car, which is good because he. Like, his legs don't really work very well. Like, he can barely walk, but he still drives. This is the kind of grandpa we're talking about.
0: Yeah.
1: Right? He does nothing he does nothing gradually. It's like, give gas, full gas. Go brake, full brake. No, not full brake, but it is very abrupt.
0: That's scary, yeah.
1: I've seen him overtake someone without putting his blinker on, and then... I don't know if I should say something.
0: Oh, like, how far is he driving?
1: This was 20 kilometers, 25, okay. 30.
0: Is he ever like on a highway?
1: Yeah, this was on the highway.
0: On the highway?
1: This was on the highway where he overtook someone. But it was during the evening, it was not that busy.
0: Right, when it's darker and harder to see him.
1: Yeah.
0: Sketch.
1: Yeah.
0: Watch your driving. I remember growing up, sometimes I would carpool with my neighbor's like dad. I mean, shout out for doing that, but he also drove like a maniac as well. Type of guy to also just full accelerate if you like can, and like you know, you got to close a gap between, like, I don't know, let's say you take an exit, you turn off an exit, and it's like, you're going to take another exit. So, like, what you could do is just, you know, maintain speed, and then eventually you'll get there. Yeah. But, like, what he does, it's like, full speed, like, fill the gap as fast as you can, and then brake as hard as you can. Don't do that.
1: First of all, you look like an asshole. Second of all, it's very expensive because that takes way more fuel.
0: It takes way more fuel if you decide to go wee and then stop.
1: Yeah.
0: But just drive, chill.
1: Yeah, genuinely. Just be chill.
0: Chill.
1: I do think the drawback of, for instance, people like my grandparents.
0: Yeah.
1: They kind of still have to drive, even though my granddad might not be physically be the best driver.
0: Yeah.
1: That is. Like, because he can't really walk very well, or he can't really stand it very well. Like, other options are not really possible if he wants to visit family and friends.
0: Yeah.
1: Like, and that's kind of the sad part of the reality of the Netherlands. Like, a lot of, like, we live in Groningen. You have a car, but we don't necessarily need one.
0: No, we don't
1: need it. It is just nice to have.
0: It's a nice to have, yeah.
1: But for a lot of people, it's still kind of necessary.
0: Absolutely. If you can't commute to work otherwise, or even, I just imagine if we lived in, like, the US or something, where you have these strodes or whatever, or, you know, your house is just like 1 billionth kilometers away from like a Walmart.
1: Yeah.
0: It's like, let's go to Target, and it's like, well, let's drive for 15 minutes, right?
1: Yeah.
0: Like, you don't have another option. That sucks.
1: I mean, because driving stressed me out, and if I had the option to not do it, then I wouldn't do it.
0: Yeah. I would love to see like a driverless world. What would it be? I don't know. Trains everywhere. Teleportation.
1: I love trams. For city, like, transportation specifically, I think trams cannot be beat.
0: Trams are pretty cool. Yeah.
1: It's like tiny trains.
0: It's like a tiny train. Trams are good. Yeah, Groningen used to have them, and they don't. I don't know why.
1: They should.
0: They could.
1: Yeah. But instead, they spent their money on Red Bull stuff.
0: Hell yeah. Come on, Groningen.
1: No, we don't need a tram. This guy's going to fly over the roof.
0: He's going to fly over a roof. It's going to be really cool. Don't worry about it. Yeah, like, it's been a topic of discussion with, like, my grandma as well. She's also, she's turning 90 this year, which is 1,000 years old, plus 90.
1: It's like 1,000 years in, like, dog years.
0: It's 1,000 in dog years, yeah, for sure. Crustiest dog imaginable. She still drives a little bit. She'll, like, go to the store. Because, this might shock you, but in other countries, there's, like, elevation. Like houses are... Like
1: higher.
0: They'll be higher than each other.
1: Like a second floor?
0: No. Like a different house will be like from the same like ground floor will be already higher than the other house.
1: God.
0: Yeah. It's kind of crazy.
1: Wait, how does that even happen? Do you just put it on stilts?
0: Earth stilts. The earth stilts it up. Yeah.
1: Earth stilts.
0: So she lives at like the top of a hill, which is like it's like for her to walk down it already. Is like that's tough, you know, if you're old and that's demanding. So already walking like what for me is like a 10-minute walk down to like the Friedhof or like to the Aldi or whatever, that's like for her would probably be forever and bad and she probably couldn't do it. I think. I don't know. Not unassisted at least. Mm. So she will, you know, you drive it because it's you drive down the slope and you go blah blah blah and it's safer for her because she can brake. And you can't brake you with your legs or you break your legs. But she's thinking of giving up as well because it's just like, at some point you get too old and it's like you still got to control this rust bucket. That's,
1: it's dangerous.
0: Too difficult.
1: For everybody else.
0: Yeah.
1: Yeah.
0: It is dangerous.
1: Well, I think my grandma still would have been able to do it. She always went on a bicycle.
0: Yeah.
1: But that's the Dutch style, of course.
0: Of course,
1: It's much easier here than in France with the hills.
0: This one's in Germany, but yeah.
1: Oh, okay.
0: France as well. So, France also got hills.
1: France also has hills.
0: Yeah. Fair enough. Yeah, for sure. It's easy to bike around here.
1: We are blessed to be living in a flat country. We don't know, but blessed be the flat earthers.
0: Yeah, flat earthers are pretty cool.
1: Yeah.
0: I love what they're saying.
1: For they don't have to cycle uphill.
0: Yeah. Speaking of flat, let's go... let's change the topic to a song about a not very flat place. Colorado.
1: It's
0: the best transition ever. Tell us about the song.
1: It's from Uncle John's. What else do I know? I always feel like it's a kind of a nice road trip-y song.
0: Sounds good. I'll add it to my road trip list. Mm. All right. It's Happy Hour FM. This is Colorado by Milky Chance. See you in a second.

0: You're listening to Happy Hour FM. That was Colorado by Milky Chance. We're here chatting about the city of Groningen.
1: There's stuff to do.
0: There's stuff to do. I really liked listening to the Red Bull live stream and listening to the commentators pronounce Groningen. Or Groningen.
1: Groningen.
0: Pretty good. It's pretty good.
1: Yeah.
0: That's how I started, you know.
1: Try Scheveningen.
0: Scheveningen.
1: Terschelling.
0: Den Bosch. What's the one that like isn't written at all? Oh, Gorkum. Yeah.
1: Oh, yeah, Gorkum.
0: That doesn't make any
1: sense. Yeah.
0: Because Dutch isn't a language like that, where it, like, hides how to pronounce something.
1: No.
0: It really isn't.
1: Some say, this one steps you in the back.
0: Gorinchem.
1: Yeah. Do you know Den Haag's full name?
0: No.
1: Schavenhagen.
0: Oh, yeah.
1: Yeah, yeah. No one uses it. I only know it because it was a Monopoly.
0: Really?
1: Yeah, like the old versions of Monopoly. Like, I had Schavenhagen. Lange Poot, Schavenhagen.
0: Huh.
1: And then we always wanted that one because we loved like dogs and stuff.
0: Oh, yeah.
1: And then us is me and my siblings. Mm. And we always wanted that one because Lange Poot reminded of dogs.
0: Of course.
1: Anyways.
0: They have long feet.
1: A lot of Monopoly boards were flipped.
0: Do you remember what the tokens or the we call them the pieces were?
1: Yeah, there was the dog
0: the classical,
1: we always thought about.
0: Always
1: yeah.
0: The dog, okay.
1: And then the head and the I think there's an iron.
0: Yeah.
1: Stuff like that.
0: Classics.
1: The classics. Yeah.
0: I thought they'd be like Dutch related. Like
1: no, this whip. Is just regular Monopoly. This
0: so
1: is before. This was the time before they started doing all the weird ass Monopoly versions. Like this is Star Wars.
0: Credit
1: this
0: card
1: is
0: Monopoly.
1: Part of the Caribbean and then yeah.
0: Pirate of the Wars.
1: Yeah, we have at my place. We now have like at my parents' place. We have Buropoli.
0: What's that?
1: It's for farmers.
0: That sucks.
1: Yeah, it's not good.
0: What?
1: But it's the same. It's Monopoly. It's Monopoly rules. You can do anything with it.
0: It's, yeah.
1: Yeah.
0: You just replace the pictures.
1: Yeah, and then the most expensive one is a big red barn.
0: Wow.
1: That's the Kalverstraat of the...
0: Wow, wow, wow.
1: Yeah.
0: What's like the cheapest thing? Like a rake?
1: Or? I think it was like a... There's a like a chicken thing, like a chicken coop.
0: A chicken coop,
1: and
0: yeah.
1: There's also like a pig enclosure or something like that.
0: Right.
1: Yeah, it's like a...
0: The White House. We love political commentary.
1: We love politics. Speaking of stuff to do in Groningen, which we weren't speaking of.
0: Yeah.
1: But, you know...
0: That's how I do it.
1: That's the theme of this episode.
0: Just jumping to topics.
1: Yeah. I think something that's really cool that people might be interested in is the solar eclipse that's going to happen.
0: That is pretty cool.
1: Apparently, soon enough.
0: The humble reminder that we are ants on a big rock.
1: Yeah. So on August 12th, and it's going to be a partial solar eclipse. They say it's like 90% covered.
0: That's crazy.
1: That's a lot.
0: That is crazy.
1: Yeah. And you can, if you want to watch it from the top of the forum, you can. I mean, what else, what place is better than the top of the forum?
0: Genuinely. I'm
1: like
0: curious.
1: Like a field maybe somewhere?
0: I do wonder because it's like, you can see it from the top of the forum. Can't you see it from anywhere else where you can see the sun?
1: Well, yeah, but then you're higher. So you're closer.
0: You're higher on the forum?
1: Higher is better.
0: What time can you go to the top of the forum to see it? Did you say that? Or?
1: Between 7 and 8, I believe.
0: Yeah.
1: As I was looking at something, and at the forum also, you can make a zonverduistering bril. So if you want to get the special glasses that allow you to look at it.
0: True, you shouldn't look at it.
1: The solar eclipse.
0: Yeah.
1: Then, like, already at, let me double check this date. Wednesday, 5th of August. You can make a solar eclipse bril, glasses.
0: Yeah.
1: It's 8+, so do expect children.
0: I'm gonna mock them so hard. My glasses are gonna be so much better than theirs.
1: Oh yeah,
0: they won't even believe it. I'm gonna like
1: look into this straight into the sun.
0: Straight into the sun. Forget the lenses. Don't forget your glasses. A humble reminder that the sun is a big laser, and it will cook your eyes if it can.
1: Yeah, when it gets the chance.
0: It gets the chance.
1: I guess waiting just for all of us to look at it.
0: So the solar eclipse is when the moon enters the sun, right?
1: Enters?
0: Yeah. You see the sun just like open.
1: Yeah. The mouth opens and then it shoves in and then...
0: Hop.
1: Yeah. And then it decides... Well, if that happens, then it wouldn't be eclipse. It would just be the sun.
0: What if the sun just like closes... just like blinks. Shuts an eye, big eyelid covers the sun.
1: Like the baby from Teletubbies.
0: Yeah.
1: The sun is a baby.
0: But that had two eyes, and that's scary.
1: That's true. And it's a baby.
0: It was just a baby, yeah.
1: Yeah. That freaked me out as a kid, bro. It's like, why is there a baby in the sun?
0: Is it in the sun or is it the sun, you know?
1: Oh, maybe it is the sun.
0: Oh, is it because it's like a sun? Like a child,
1: with
0: like
1: an
0: a boy,
1: O.
0: Like a son, yeah.
1: Yeah.
0: It's crazy.
1: I remember when, like way back when, like the there's this British newspaper, it's called The Sun,
0: yeah,
1: with a U.
0: Yeah.
1: And then when the one royal prince or whatever was born, they changed the title to The Sun. With an O.
0: Man, those British, they're so...
1: They're intense.
0: They love their royalty.
1: They love their royalty and they love their hating on EU and immigrants.
0: Yeah.
1: But I do love Lord Buckethead.
0: Well, yeah, is it Buckethead or Bucket Hat?
1: I think it's Buckethead.
0: Helmet, right? Isn't it Bucket Helmet?
1: Yeah.
0: Because Buckethead is a guitarist.
1: Okay.
0: And Bucket Helmet, I think. Lord Binface, is that his name?
1: I think there are multiple, let's be honest.
0: Wasn't it Binface?
1: Yeah.
0: Lord anyway, there's a guy with a bin on his something on his head.
1: He seems pretty cool. He wants to build like one house and it's for him. I think some of these policies are actually very interesting.
0: I know nothing about it, but yeah, I'm voting.
1: Yeah, I would vote. I mean, I think he ran in the same district as Nigel Farage.
0: Oh, okay. Does.
1: So I know what I would be doing.
0: Yeah, Nigel Farage, you know, I'm not British, but he seems like a wanker.
1: Yeah, I do think he's a bellend.
0: He's a bellend? God, I wish I was British. Missed opportunity, Dad. Should have been British, Dad.
1: You can still become British.
0: Can you imagine the process?
1: It's expensive.
0: I imagine it's really expensive.
1: Yeah.
0: It's really difficult just to get there.
1: Oh, yeah.
0: Just to be like, can I come visit your country? And they're like,
1: fuck you.
0: I don't know about that. What are you doing
1: get
0: here?
1: Get away from us. You smell.
0: Shoo.
1: I mean, it helps because you're white.
0: It does help because I'm white.
1: Yeah.
0: Yeah. And I can be like, I can put on a French accent and be like, I don't know, sorry.
1: I don't know if they like that.
0: They don't like the French?
1: They don't like the... I mean, the British and the French historically do not like each other.
0: Yeah, but, you know, they have like a love-hate thing where it's like also like, you know, in like cuisine, you know, you have the British and the French chefs that like spar, you know?
1: I do not think they would enjoy a French...
0: But come on, the British would really enjoy my company. I just got a text. I got a text to the Wikipedia link to Lord Buckethead.
1: Lord Buckethead.
0: I think there's another guy called Binface as well.
1: I think there must be more, right?
0: I'm currently looking at Lord Buckethead. This is a guy who was in 2020 already.
1: Yeah, I think there's a more recent one.
0: Crazy. His occupation is Imperial Space Lord Commander of the Whoopian Starfleet. Nationality, British. Political party, Gremloids. And the official monster raving loony party. So this guy is not currently active.
1: Oh, yeah,
0: active.
1: Count Binface.
0: He's currently active.
1: Is the current one.
0: Yeah.
1: And Lord Buckethead was against Theresa May.
0: Ah.
1: She was on stage with him. And now Lord Binface. Well, I would look at this thing, but I'm not subscribed to the Foxconn, so I'm not allowed to. So.
0: Unacceptable.
1: I will tell you all about the Lord Count Binface policies.
0: Another day. Come check out our post-show recap where we meticulously...
1: Happy Hour 2.
0: Happier Hour FM. Happy Hour 2. Yeah, which name is better? Happy Hour 2 might be better. You know, I just realized there's...
1: After Hours.
0: That's actually really good. Oh,
1: yeah.
0: Crazy. We got to expand Happy Hour Cinematic Universe.
1: Create our own podcast spin-off.
0: Yeah.
1: Put on Patreons.
0: Yeah. Put on.
1: Yeah.
0: You want those extra long episodes?
1: Yeah. People love this.
0: They love. Truly, this one will just be forgotten to the ether.
1: Yeah.
0: Which is great. If you are listening, which I know Benz is, that's great because he sent me a text. Hi. I hope you enjoy your Monday. There's more of this next week.
1: The sun is shining finally.
0: The sun is shining really well. It's going to be hot this week. Check the Wednesday, 32 degrees.
1: Be prepared. I know. Today it was kind of shit.
0: Today it rained a lot, yeah.
1: It rained a lot. It was not that warm. But don't let that fool you.
0: Yeah.
1: Buy your air conditioning now. there won't be much left.
0: I think this is like the last warmth peak of the year, probably.
1: I don't think so.
0: To hit 30s? I would guess so.
1: Hit 30s? We still have August to go.
0: August is going to be like minus 40. A man in a big coat and a tall hat told me that.
1: Right. Did he have a bin on his face?
0: No, he said he's a wizard.
1: Oh, okay. That works.
0: You know, I've been very, very susceptible to people telling me things lately.
1: Yeah.
0: So a crazy wizard man tells me it's going to be minus 40. I'll believe him.
1: Yeah, I would. Anyways, if it does hit 30, I think there's another nice place in Groningen where people can go swimming soon.
0: Yeah, you can go swimming, go hang out in a park.
1: Yeah.
0: Go walk around, drink a lot of water.
1: Drink water, use sunscreen.
0: Yeah. My advice, go to Coffee Station, make it as busy as possible so that the barista there, especially this tall, bald guy, is like overworked and really tired and really like hot. And
1: hot?
0: Well. So just go do that. Go get yourself like a nice iced coffee or something and make him suffer. Tell him...
1: he gets paid for it, so it's fine.
0: Actually, if you go to Coffee Station in the city of Groningen, which is on the Oudekijkingestraat, and you say, happy hour sent me, give me my free coffee right now, or I will kill you. He'll do it. If you say happy hour, that part's more important that happy hour sent you. The second part's like just for emphasis.
1: The I'll kill you part?
0: Yeah, that part's less important.
1: I don't recommend telling that to people.
0: No, I don't recommend that either. I say, how about we just clock a sign off? Listen to some chill-ass tunes.
1: Some music to send us into the sunset.
0: Into the solar eclipse when the sun eats us.
1: Yeah, it opens its mouth, eats the moon, and then it eats us.
0: Eats the moon and then eats us. It's gotta happen. We all get eaten by the sun someday.
1: We'll burn out, and then everything we've ever done will be forgotten, and none of it mattered. And with that happy note, we can end the show.
0: See you next week. Stay tuned to our socials if we like announce like cool guests and stuff. This is Moon River, covered by Bill Frisell. Really beautiful version. See you next week. Bye-bye.
1: Bye-bye.